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gosh, I can't believe it's here. His show tonight. Toronto is going to be home for Bruno Mars for a little bit. And also, keep it locked on CHFI because we've got all of your Bruno Mars tickets. I mean, you want to go? We are your key. CHFI is the home of Bruno Mars over the next 10 days. So be listening closely for your chance to win. Here's Hall & Oates, Man Eater, on your feel-good 80s and 90s weekend on 98.1 CHFI.

0: Remember when frosted tips were cool? Ross and Rachel were on a break? And Rick Campanelli was on TV after school?
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2: Hey you, it's Adele. I hope you're doing well. And as always, thanks for having us on. The weekend was made for songs from the 80s and the 90s. And of course, barbecuing. I don't know about you, but rain or shine, in our house, we barbecue. I love making homemade burgers. 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I know, I can't say it. But you know that sauce? If you've never done it before, you should.

Hey, you. I hope you're having a great weekend. I'm Adele. Thanks for having us on for 98.1 CHFI. I read something the other day and it really hit me because it's so true. Maybe living your best life just means slowing down enough to see how good it already is. Isn't that beautiful and true? Blessings all around us. Desiree.

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We are 98.1 CHFI. I'm Brooksy, and we've got, less than 3 weeks now until World Cup kicks off. Now, we've got FanFest that Toronto is going to be putting on, but there's also something else that Adidas is doing. This is going to be down at the Stacked Market, running for the entire World Cup. You can go down to watch the matches there. They'll have, like, food and entertainment as well. They've got a thing where you can check out your soccer kick. How good can you kick the ball? Should you be playing in the World Cup? So that's going to be running the entire time as well. This is 98.1 CHFI, continuing our feel-good 80s and 90s weekend, playing all of your favorites. Here's Jennifer Pate.

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98.1 CHFI, part of our feel-good 80s and 90s weekend. And back then were the days that you would play for hours outside, maybe on a slip and slide. Remember that back in the day? I remember my dad, we didn't have one, but my dad took a bunch of garbage bags and kind of put one together. And then we ran the garden hose down it and the water was so cold and the ground was so bumpy. But we didn't care. We were kids. It was summertime. And we were loving it. So I hope you're loving the music because it is all of your feel-good 80s and 90s tunes all weekend long. And coming up at 7 o'clock tonight, it's your feel-good Saturday night party with Bree. She's taking over, going to be playing lots of upbeat songs for you to celebrate the weekend. This is 98.1 CHFI. Have a great one.